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I know I've been talking about it a lot. It's because I'm excited that I get to go to Punta Cana in February. And the fact that you could join me with a guest free? 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
5: 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Stats Heating, Cooling, and Appliance forecast tonight. Mostly cloudy, chance for showers, maybe a thunderstorm. 58 for the low, bring an umbrella. Same thing for tomorrow, rain, thunderstorms possible, 70 for the high. 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

This morning I woke up to a beautiful sunrise, and it looked like the leaves on the trees were iridescent. They were glowing so beautifully. Thank you for being here with us tonight. The phone lines are open, and I am here to chat with you.

0: Rose. What can I do for you?
1: Oh, I am so happy I got through to you. I'm 60 years old, and I don't know if that matters, but my husband left me 5 years ago after 35 years of marriage, shy of 1 week. I was, like, really lost for a long time, and my friend and neighbor who used to live behind me was told by my daughter that Dad left me, and all of a sudden he came to start visiting me. We were friends for a long time. He, too, was divorced 10 years prior. And now we're together for 5 years. And he's a wonderful man. And I just want to dedicate a special song to him.
0: So your heart has healed from the big...
1: The big drop.
0: The big drop.
1: Yeah.
0: And now you are with somebody who loves you and cherishes you and respects you.
1: And we reminisced about when he used to live across from me. Saw me at the clotheslines. He says, "You look pretty hot, Ben." But the friendship has grown.
0: Mm-hmm. Came over as a friend. But you just told me that he was checking you out over the clothesline. So don't feed me this.
1: He did that too. And the first kiss he gave me did it for me. I didn't even realize that I could kiss another person again at that point. And my love song for him is by Faith Soul. You know, this kiss.
0: I will play it for ya.
1: I love you for doing that.
0: Okay, go kiss him over the clothesline and I'll play that for you.

0: Each night I ask you, who is on your heart? Tonight, Elizabeth is thinking of her father. So much so that she wrote to my producer, David, and said, please, please, please, please, I need a song to honor my dad. We are going to try our best to connect with Elizabeth and find a song that will honor her father coming up next. 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
0: I hope you've got a special sweetheart curled up with you tonight. This is Delilah, a Mix 106.9.

0: Hi, Elizabeth. How are you tonight?
1: I'm well, thank you. How are you?
0: I'm wonderful. What can I do for you?
1: I have been trying to get a hold of you for some days now. I lost my dad, Raymond, on January 21st, 2022, and honestly, life has just never been the same. I miss him every single day, from all the little things to the big things and everything in between. Life is short, tomorrow isn't promised, and I think that we all need that reminder to love our people while they're here.
0: So how old was Dad when you lost him?
1: He was 71.
0: See, when I was younger, I used to think that was old because I lost my folks in their 50s. But now that I'm close to 70, I'm like, dang, that's young.
1: It is. Too young. And, yeah, I'm only 28 years old, so I lost him at a young age. But I have a little brother who's 23, so 5 years younger than me.
0: But it sounds like Dad instilled a whole lot of goodness, a whole lot of grace, and a whole lot of love into your heart.
1: Yes, he did.
0: And I know your heart is missing him, but what a testimony.
1: Yes, for sure.
0: I will play a song and I will say a prayer for your heart.
1: Thank you so much, Delilah.
0: Honey, I'm so sorry.
1: Thank you.
0: God bless you.
1: I appreciate you so much. God bless your heart.

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Your love story belongs right here on the air. 1-888-633-5452.

0: Yesterday, we talked about kindness. All night long, we talked about kindness. And guess what? I'm not done. I am not done because we need, you and I, people who listen to this show, people who follow me on social media, we need to start a new trend. It only takes a few people to start a new trend. We need to start a trend of kindness. We need to start a trend of embracing one another. We need to shine our light in the darkness. We need to rage against the darkness that's taken over hearts, that's taken over neighborhoods, that's taken over political parties, that's taken over city council meetings and football games and little kids' sports events. You see people so angry, so rude, and disrespectful. They have a sign up. My kids are all active in sports on the weekends. And they have a sign up as you enter the field that says, if the ref is wearing green, they're under 18. As a reminder to parents to be kind, because it's kids out there volunteering their time. And I think, why do we have to be reminded to be kind? So I am here advocating for you and I to start a trend of kindness, to show other people love instead of shove, okay? We're going to talk about that tonight. We're going to share your stories as well. We'll be back. You're listening to Delilah.
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0: So, Ashley, you've recently been proposed to. Tell me about your engagement and your honey bunny.
1: It was a year ago, and we had gone on a vacation with my family. And one night, he goes, would you like to go for a walk on the beach? And I said, sure. And the moon was, like, really, really bright. It was so pretty that night. And we walked about a mile to the pier. And on the way back, we went up to the pier and we got some M&Ms. And I was eating them on the way back. And somehow, when I was eating them, I found a piece of, it was like metal. And when I...
0: In your M&Ms?
1: Yes. And I picked it up and I was like, what in the world? And he turned around and there was a like audience on the beach. And he got down on one knee and he said, Ashley, I love you. We've been dating since we were in high school. We've been dating for 5 years. And he said, and I want to spend the rest of my life with you. And I pulled it out even more. And I looked down and it was an engagement ring. And it was my grandmother's engagement ring.
0: How did he get your grandma's engagement ring in your bag of M&Ms?
1: I have no idea. My grandma, when I called her, grandma said, I had to. She goes, after your grandfather died, I had to give him the wedding set because I love the old traditional styles. And I loved hers. And she gave it to him. And then I found out that also he had gotten my grandfather's wedding ring. And I started crying, and everybody on that beach were like crying and laughing, and they were so happy. I just could not believe it. And my family knew about it. I thought they were acting so weird. And after he did it, they all came running down on the beach.
0: You have a blessed year and a wonderful wedding, honey.

Can you believe how the seasons have changed so quickly? Halloween candy for sale in the stores. Don't buy it now. If you buy it now, you're going to eat it now. Don't do that. We're going to be here to keep you company all night long to share stories from the heart and wonderful songs. Thank you for joining us.

0: Hey, Seth.
1: Delilah.
0: I understand you're calling me from work.
1: Yes, I'm waiting tables as we speak. And, yes, I've been trying to get a hold of you for the past hour and a half. Our cook is your number one fan. He has a Delilah countdown every night.
0: Really? What's his name?
1: Sam Henson.
0: Is Sam a good cook?
1: He's a very good cook.
0: Like,
1: yeah, Sam and I grew up together.
0: What's his specialty?
1: Well, steaks, mostly.
0: Steaks? We like steaks.
1: Of course.
0: Okay, Sam can fix me a nice little petite filet, a little
1: bit
0: of...
1: You come to the Steinhouse and Sam will fix you anything you want.
0: Really? What can I play for you guys tonight?
1: Okay, Sam's a little upset about a love interest in the past.
0: And who is this person that he's still angsting over?
1: Her name is Amy.
0: So he's not over Amy or Amy's not over him?
1: He's not over Amy, and he's really upset.
0: Is Amy like the sauce in his fettuccine?
1: Yes, exactly. I guess you could put it that way.
0: Is she the truffles in his chocolate?
1: Yes, of course. I couldn't have said it better myself.
0: All right. You get back to your table, Seth, and I'll play a song for Amy.

0: Most folks who listen to my show late at night have already put in a full day. Now they're home, getting the kids to bed, checking homework, doing another load of laundry, finishing up the dishes, or ordering something to eat. But some folks are just starting their day. They're just heading to work. They're working the night shift, or they're driving. Maybe you're driving tonight. In just a moment, I'm going to talk with a young woman who's a newlywed. Her husband works nights. And she misses him so much. I'll play a sweet song to keep their hearts together until he's home in the early morning hours. Thank you for letting me be a part of your newly wedded bliss. 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

0: Welcome aboard, Marisa. What can I do for you tonight?
1: I would just like to request a song. My husband works nights and he listens to you very regularly, and we both enjoy your show. And I just, you know, was thinking about him and just thought that it would be nice to dedicate our song to him.
0: So is he at work right now?
1: He is, yes.
0: What's his name?
1: Rick.
0: And what do you want to tell Rick via the airwaves?
1: That I love him very much, and I'm glad we're both in this for the long haul. We were recently married.
0: Oh, you're newlyweds.
1: Yes.
0: And you're grinning ear to ear, waiting for him to get home.
1: Yes.
0: Let me play a sweet song for you. You have a good night. Thank you for calling.
1: Thank you so much.

0: If you were listening to last night's show, you heard me talking about the importance of kindness and reminding people that it's important, so important to be kind. I don't know what has happened in our society that hearts have grown so cold, but I wanted to give you a little example. I am raising my two minor children who are 17 and 10, but I also have three more kids that the courts awarded to me that are 6, 7, and 11. And my 7-year-old has about the kindest heart of any human being I've ever met. And her teacher recognized that and sent this note in the mail. So she got to open mail. It says, "Sakani, you are so kind and caring and full of heart. You notice when friends need comfort and you offer to keep them company. What a great example for your classmates, Mrs. H." That little act of kindness, of recognizing how my granddaughter goes out of her way to support her classmates, made her whole day, made her whole week receiving that acknowledgement. What if you wrote little notes and stuck them in the mail to your grandkids, to your nieces or nephews, and just said, "I'm thinking of you. I love that you're learning to read books. I love that you help mom around the house. I love that you're a great big brother. I love that you take your dog for a walk and you're kind to others." What if you did that tonight? Send a text, but maybe just stick a card in the mail. You don't have to go spend 5, 10, 15 bucks on a card. You can just pick up this is like a recipe card that her teacher wrote on. And yet that simple little act of kindness, acknowledging my granddaughter's heart, made her feel like king of the mountain. Something to think about tonight as we slip through this Wednesday night together. You're listening to Delilah. Here on Mix 106.9.
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0: Terry. This is Delilah. How are you tonight?
1: I'm good, Delilah. How are you?
0: I'm good. What can I do for you?
1: First of all, I just want to tell you how wonderful you are. My son adores you. He absolutely loves to listen to you. Right now, I'm going through some heartache. My fiance, ex-fiance, and I have split up 7.5 years long. We have 2 children together. And it's been a rough time on me to be a single parent again. And I know that it's for the better of my children. But I just don't want to live a life of, you know, being lonely. I am a Christian woman, and I know that God will take me through whatever I have. But for my boys, I know it's best for them.
0: So this relationship was not a healthy one?
1: No, it wasn't. It's been on again and off again for 7.5 years. You know, this is finally it. We've gotten back together in the past, but this time I feel as though it's, you know, the end of it.

0: Who are you
1: tonight? Who are you missing? Is there somebody that's overseas, somebody that's thousands of miles away? Or maybe you're missing somebody who's sitting right next to you in the car or on the couch because you just put walls between yourselves. Tonight, start tearing down those walls, and I will be the soundtrack to help you do that.

0: Hi, Stephanie. Welcome. What can I do for you?
1: Yes, I am completely missing my ex-boyfriend. Every time I think about him, every moment.
0: So why is he your ex-boyfriend?
1: Too many arguments, and I guess we weren't stable enough.
0: So what kind of arguments? What did we fight about? What did you fuss about?
1: The littlest things. The littlest things.
0: Did he respect you? Did he honor you? Was he kind to you? Was he honest?
1: Yes.
0: So what was it you were fussing about?
1: It was just petty things like, oh, why didn't you pick me up today? Or, and then it would just lead to a huge argument.
0: And was it you the one that was complaining or him?
1: Me. He wasn't complaining at all. Well, he did say I was selfish and stuff. But.
0: So he was kind?
1: Yeah.
0: He was honest?
1: Mm-hmm.
0: He was trustworthy? He wasn't a cheater?
1: No, no.
0: And you fussed at him?
1: I know.
0: So I'm afraid I'm going to have to vote with him, and then maybe you were being a little selfish, girlfriend.
1: Really?
0: When you've got somebody in your life that cherishes you and honors you, you bend over backwards to be good to them in return. You don't fuss at them.
1: Okay, so I guess I'll talk to him.
0: So what you need to do is you need to call him and make direct amends and say, you know what, I had something that was precious in my life and I didn't respect it and I'm sorry. And whether or not he wants to accept your apology is entirely up to him.
1: All right, Delilah.
0: Let me play a song for you.
1: All right, thank you, Delilah.
0: All right, good luck, honey.

0: 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That's the most heartbreaking part of all. There's not a way to fix this pain. Chris writes, my name is Chris. I was in a 2-year relationship with a girl I thought I was going to spend my entire life with and her 3 children. It did not work out for many reasons. This letter is not about her and me or about how much I miss her or want her back in my life. This letter is about her children. Their ages are 2, 5, and 7. None of them are biologically mine, but I was a part of their lives for 2 years and I miss them so, so very much. 2 of the 3 call me dad. I was there for the 2-year-old since birth. I know I have no legal right to them and maybe no right to be in their lives since I'm no longer dating their mother. I just miss them. I miss being a part of their lives so very much. I'm not sure how to move past this because it really, really hurts. I adore those kids and thought of them as my own. I wanted nothing more but to be a good daddy to them. Is it fair of me to want to be in their lives? Is it best for me to stay away for their sake because I am not on the best of terms with their mama? I'm hurting and confused. Any advice you could send my way would be a huge help from Chris. Chris, I hear your heartache and your pain, and I will share my words for you coming up next. You're listening to Delilah.
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0: need a friend.
1: Tonight's Delilah's Dilemma is from Chris. Chris, who dated a woman who had three small children, was there since the birth of her baby, and now misses them. Chris, here's what I would say, that not that there's a solution, but if there is any way you can make amends with their mom, not to get back together with her, but so that there is peace in your friendship, if possible, can you share with her what you shared with me and say, I love you. I appreciate the time we had together. I think of those children as my own, though they're not biologically mine, and I still want to be there for them. I still want to be invested in their daily lives. Is that a possibility? Sadly, she holds all the cards. There's nothing you can do but ask and pray. And if she is a good woman and has wisdom, she will want to do what's best for her children. And what's best for her children is for them to continue to be loved and cared for, even though you and her mama, their mamas, are not together. In a way, you went through a divorce. You committed your heart and your life to this family, and now you're divorcing, even though there was no marriage. That's what it feels like. And hopefully she will be a reasonable woman and understand that her children are used to seeing you and having a relationship with you and being loved by you. And for you to suddenly disappear out of their life completely is not healthy. It's not good for them to think that one day you're here, you know, now you see me, now you don't. So I'm hoping that she has a good heart and that you can talk to her and work things out. I'm not expecting that, because if she had a good heart, you'd probably still be with her. But I'm hoping that's the case.

0: talking about ways to be loving, ways to show your heart. How about helping a neighbor unload their car? Unless you live in a rough neighborhood, in which case they probably think you're trying to steal something from them. But just say, hey, can I help you carry those groceries in? Hey, can I help you mow the lawn? Now it's a little past lawn mowing, but can I help you rake the leaves? I got this leaf blower, only takes a second. Can I blow those leaves off your sidewalk, out of your front yard? Can I fix that broken front door of yours, the screen door that bangs around? Offer to be kind, to show little acts of kindness. When I was growing up, my grandparents had a neighbor named Steve Mace. He was a kid. He was a year older than me. That kid used to offer to come and mow my grandparents' front yard. They had 8 acres. The front yard wasn't that big, but they had 8 acres. And Steve, out of the blue, would show up with a lawnmower and start mowing their lawn without even being asked, without being paid. He never got paid. He did it out of the goodness of his heart. That act of kindness has stayed with me for over 60 years, witnessing that. He had a naturally generous heart. He also had really pretty long brown hair, but that's another story for another day. He showed kindness. He showed love to my grandparents just out of the goodness of his heart. Show kindness to others tonight. Tell them Delilah sent you, okay? We'll be back. You're listening to Delilah. 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
1: Hello.
0: Okay, Bill, tell me what's on your heart tonight.
1: What I called about was to see if I could get a dedication from my fiancée, Belinda. Belinda and I met 25 years ago, back when we were both brand new in the Navy. I was a petty officer, and she was one of the people that I was supervising, and we just kind of talked and got to know each other, and it hit it off really well, and pretty soon we fell in love and became inseparable. She got sent overseas, and I got sent to go to some more schools, and we kind of lost touch, and then eventually I found out she had gotten married to someone else, and then I got married to someone else. And I never really thought that I would ever hear from her again. But then one day this year, actually, I was sitting at home, not too much going on, and I got a phone call, and she says, "Do you know who I am?" I was like, "Yeah, I know who you are." And really, I was in such a state of shock, I didn't say hardly anything. But I did have the sort of presence of mind to ask her for her email address and said if she wanted to stay in touch, I would like that. And she said, yeah, she gave me her email address, and I sent her one. And we went from a couple of emails to some telephone calls. And within a few weeks, I was down visiting her where she lives, and we're planning to get married.
0: Well, congratulations. I'm glad that God brought you two back together again after all these years.
1: All right, thanks so much.
0: Thanks for calling.

crazy things going on in the world, with all the sad, sad news you see when you turn on the TV or go to the internet and read the news. We're here to try to be a light in the darkness. We're here to try to take your focus off the tragedies that you can't control and put your focus back on the people that you love.

I received this letter from a listener named Jennifer. She says, I was hoping you could play a special song for my boyfriend. I love him so much. He is my angel. I was in an abusive marriage and I closed my heart from ever allowing anyone else in. But since I met my boyfriend, George, he's opened my eyes to so many things and has reminded me that not all people are the same, and it is okay to open my heart and love again.

0: All night long, we've been talking about the importance of sharing love. One way you can share love is to accept your family members' lifestyle choices. Respect the rights of those that you love to follow a path you may or may not agree is best for them, unless it's something dangerous, unless their path is drugs and alcohol and addiction, and you can't embrace that. You can love them, but you have to love them from a distance or you're going to get hurt. But if someone you love is making choices you don't necessarily agree with or you wouldn't make for your life, it's none your. It's none your. It's none your business. Support them. Love them. Keep your mouth shut and don't judge them. Oh my word, if you knew the horrific choices I have made for my own life throughout the years. Horrific. Bad, unkind, unloving, selfish, self-centered, narcissistic, foolish choices I have made for myself. I'm in no position to ever judge anybody. And neither are you, probably. Love them. Love them just as they are. Just a thought. 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

0: good evening. Welcome to the Delilah Show. Is this Chris?
1: Yes, it is. Hello.
0: How are you?
1: Great. How are you?
0: I'm wonderful. So some folks may have missed our show, our previous show, where we featured you asking somebody a rather important question.
1: Yes, a very important question.
0: Okay, for our listeners who are just joining us, Chris, fill them in on what happened.
1: Well, I requested a dedication to my wonderful girlfriend, and after you played my dedication, I asked her to be my wife, to marry me.
0: And?
1: She said yes.
0: Did she say yes, or did she scream?
1: Well, she said yes, yes, basically.
0: Yes, yes, yes, yes, yes, screaming yes.
1: Yes.
0: And is she still grinning?
1: Oh, yes, she's grinning right now.
0: All right. And is there a song you two want to celebrate to announce your engagement?
1: Actually, we would love for you to pick a song for us.
0: Let me find a good one for you. Congratulations again. Thank you for sharing your love with us on the air.
2: 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I tried to beat you, but you're so hot that I

0: I know it's late and I know you're tired. If you had a long day today and you're feeling a little worn out, a little exhausted, I hope this show has helped to put you in a more peaceful state of mind. If you're getting ready to toddle off to bed and call it a night, have sweet dreams, do me a favor, take some time out of your busy schedule tomorrow to slow down and love someone. 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
0: Thank you for calling. 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
1: Well, my boyfriend, John, we actually met over the internet on Valentine's Day. And he's just been everything to me. I can't imagine my life without him. 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And we just talk all the time, and I just wanted to tell him how special he is to me and how much he means to me.
0: Let me find a special song for John.
1: Well, actually, we have our song.
0: What's your song?
1: It's Savage Garden, I Knew I Loved You.
0: Before I Met You.
1: Yeah, and it's so true, because when we started talking on the phone before we even met, I really didn't know that he was someone special.

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levitating. 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

If you've said, because I said so, more times than you blink today, we understand. Welcome to the beautiful chaos. 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

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Good morning, friend. Happy Friday Eve, 5:45. Hey, it's Janine. How's it going for you so far? You know, I am still thinking about yesterday's Sweet Roll Patrol. Got to meet Angela, and I thought she was a Metamora girl like me. And then we realized she graduated in 85. I graduated in 89. And then we started making all these connections. And you know how that is. You run into people, right? And it's so much fun. It's one of the things about living here in the Peoria area, right? You're just always connected to somebody somehow. And I just got to tell you, that story gets even better because we grew up going to the same church, but just because of a little bit of our age difference, I just don't think we knew each other. But she had something very special that happened in 1989 at St. Mary's in Metamora. They were celebrating their 125th anniversary. And I get goosebumps as I'm thinking about this. I'm going to share more of this story coming up in a little bit. But she gave me something from that year, from 1989, that, you know, I lost my mom in May of 2025, and it has to do with her. So listen, it is a really sweet story, and it all happened yesterday because Angela won the Sweet Roll Patrol for where she works, which is it's the OSF PT and Rehabilitation Center that's over at Glen Park Place, also off of Glen. Maybe you've been there before. So anyway, another reminder, if you've not entered your workplace to win the Sweet Roll Patrol, seriously, all kinds of fun happens when we just show up together and get to hang out for a little bit, and I bring you that Trusker's deliciousness. And by the way, come in

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10: It's a good start this morning where the anticipated rain today will likely limit roadwork activities on Route 6, Route 29. The northbound Knoxville ramp to northbound Route 6 closed most of the day yesterday. It was reopened late yesterday afternoon. 272-1813 is the OSF Medical Group Traffic Spotter Hotline. 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
12: Alrighty, thanks, Ken. The Stats Heating, Cooling, and Appliance forecast for your Friday Eve. Rain. It's raining right now. 70. Showers likely tonight, then cloudy. And get this, 47s are low. Yeah, I think that change is officially happening sometime tonight. Breezy tomorrow, partly sunny, then a chance for showers, 64. 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
1: Sunshine in my pocket. Got that good soul in my feet.
0: Oh, yeah. Just wanted to give you a little sunshine on this dreary day. Thought maybe you needed it this morning, friend. Hey, it's Janine, and here's another sunny thought. You could be going to Punta Cana for free. I know, you're like, wait, what? I thought the Mixed Winter Escape was sold out. It is. But we've been doing some sneaky things behind the scenes. It's fun sneaky. Kind of like, you know, the Santa thing. That's kind of how it feels. Like, we have a very special present. So get this. Starting Monday, you are going to have three chances a day to qualify to win a trip for two to join us in Punta Cana. That's in the Dominican Republic. February 6th through the 8th. Sunshine instead of snow. So here's an idea. You might want to set your alarm, okay? It's going to start Monday. It'll go Monday through Friday for 2 weeks. You're going to have, I mean, this is really good odds for you, all right? 8 a.m., noon, 4. Then that's all I can tell you at this point, okay? I just promise it's going to be good. Just, you can trust me, all right? Love you.
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11: Ramp from northbound Knoxville to northbound Route 6 is back open. It was reopened late yesterday afternoon. That was the ramp that was shut down most of the day yesterday. Route 6 remained open between Route 29 and Knoxville, and likely the anticipated rain will limit road work and plans for Route 6 today. 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
0: 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The Stats Heating, Cooling, and Appliance Forecast for your Friday Eve. Rainy day ahead, 70. Showers likely tonight, then cloudy and cold, if you ask me, 47. Maybe you like that. Breezy tomorrow, partly sunny, then hopefully we're not going to have rain for Friday night football, but they say there's a chance showers. 64. Right now, you might want a little umbrella. It is raining. 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

you hide under your umbrella. Might be a little better that way. Welcome to your Friday Eve. It's October 15th, and it kind of starting to feel like it. We got that rainy October rain. Is that a thing? I'm making it a thing. It's a thing. All right, and today's high is 70. Right now, downtown Peoria, it is raining. Think we're going to see a lot of that. 60. Okay, sometimes the sweetest things in our community are the ones that have been around the longest. Hang on for today's Be the Good as we shine the spotlight on Trubskers. After Taylor Swift's latest, here's Patient Zero, Mix 106.9.

0: Latest from Taylor Swift, Patient Zero, Mix 106.9. All right, it is time for Be the Good. This is where we celebrate people who make our community a little brighter just by showing up for others. And today, it's Trefsker's Bakery in Peoria Heights. Did you know they have been in business for 165 years? Congratulations. Seriously, think about that. This bakery was around during the Civil War, so its founder was Simon Trefsker. He was an immigrant from Germany who actually supplied white bread to Union soldiers camped out at Glen Oak Park. Our Glen Oak Park, okay? So the bakery started in downtown Peoria. It was actually on Fulton Street near City Hall. And then over the years, it's moved to different locations. The one I remember, you probably too, on Prospect, like that little building. I think right, I drove by it yesterday. It's like Casa Agata. I'm not going to say it right. Anyway, it's a little, you know, place where you can go have a little. Okay, so for generations, the Trefsker's family kept the bakery going. Four generations, in fact. Then in 1993, Jeff and Martha Huebner stumbled into a legacy, and they were determined not to let it die. Jeff had been a pastry chef in Chicago, and when he learned this beloved local bakery was available, he saw the opportunity to keep something alive. And you can see that commitment in the way they do things. Most of what they sell is from scratch. Like, I mean, almost all of it, right? So they separate egg whites and the yolk by hand. The orange chiffon, oh, any flavor of chiffon, if you ask me. The angel food cake. And they even have their daughters, Hannah and Phoebe, helping out with their cake decorating skills. And now, after 165 years, Trefsker's is still making memories. One thumbprint, one amazing cake with the best frosting ever, and one pie. Oh, the pecan pie. Listen, I think there is something pretty special about all of this. In a world where everything seems to move so fast, there are people who are still willing to roll up their sleeves and preserve something meaningful for the next generation. I was there yesterday behind the scenes for Sweet Roll Patrol. It is so cool. Talk about being the good. That's it. And don't forget, friend, if you don't see the good, you can be the good. Way to go, Trefsker's!
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17: Ramp from northbound Knoxville to northbound Route 6 is back open. It was reopened late yesterday afternoon. That was the ramp that was shut down most of the day yesterday. Route 6 remained open between Route 29 and Knoxville, and likely the anticipated rain will limit road work and plans for Route 6 today. 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
0: Thanks, Ken. All right, the Stats Heating, Cooling, and Appliance forecast for your Friday Eve. Grab the umbrella. It's going to be a rainy one. 70. Showers are still likely tonight, then cloudy and much cooler. Might need to switch to warmer jammies. 47. Breezy for your Friday. Might see a little sun. And then there's this chance for showers. Hopefully that does not ruin Friday night football for you, friend. 64. Right now, downtown Peoria, it's 60. 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

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All right, friend, I just have to let you know that you may not see it every day, but what you are doing matters, especially if you're a young mom. 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

0: It's Janine. Okay, so yesterday I was talking about how my daughter and I were talking about how hard it is to be a young mom. Okay, so my daughter's 29. She has a one-year-old. She's sleep deprived. She's trying to figure out why the baby's crying, why the laundry is always piling up. And then she said, you pick up your phone and everybody is reminding you, enjoy every moment. They grow up so fast. Make sure you capture these memories. And she's like, oh, so much pressure. Like, girl, listen, when I was the young mom, I knew those years went fast, but I did not have social media constantly showing me other moms making all the homemade food and crafts. And I mean, we had scrapbooking back in the day, and I just had to declare, I am not a scrapbooker. I had girlfriends who were. It overwhelmed me. I just could not do it. And you know what? Once I just said that, that was not my thing, right? You have to find your thing and be okay with that, and be okay that they have that thing and it looks amazing and great. Be happy for them, okay? Find your thing and do it. I know that's hard. That is a hard thing to figure out. You know, I always tell my daughter, listen, you are growing up right along Rosie Jean. And that's actually what I did with you. You thought I was mom and I knew everything, but I did not. Well, listen, as I chatted about this yesterday, apparently girlfriend Mary, who is a teacher at Princeville High School, had the radio on in her classroom. She had Mix 106.9 on in there. And listen, she messaged me and she said, thank you. She teaches a child development class. And they were listening very closely with that message to moms of young ones. Mary went on to say, this is Mary, she says, it was so sweet. It got everyone laughing and sparked some wonderful conversation as we talked about parenthood at all ages. Now, listen, girlfriend Mary said she shares with them often the struggles and the joys, also the benefits of becoming a mom later in life as well. So Mary, I don't know Mary's age, actually. I know she has like a little, I think she's 2-ish year old. Adorable. I've seen pictures. Oh my gosh. So cute. Okay. So Mary went on to talk to her class and she said, here's the thing. I don't feel the pressure of social media motherhood that so many younger moms do. Mary says, I don't think I'm better now than what I might have been at a younger age. I'm just different. And I found that so interesting. Like, think about that. I love that. Such a humble, sweet perspective. It's not that she's not saying I'm better. I'm just different. I don't let social media pressure me. So what I'm hearing is you got old mom me. Take some advice, I guess, from Anina, who did not have social media. Like, listen, you do not need that in your life, young mom, to pressure you. And then here's Mary, who is, you know, raising like a little right now, but she's a little bit older of a mom. And she's saying, I don't need that. I'm just going to be different. So I'm just going to put that out there for you today. So if this is resonating with you, if you're a young mom and social media has just been raising your anxiety level and making you feel like you're not doing enough, that you're not enough, you need to just throw that out the window, all right?
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8: This may be new to you. Southbound on Knoxville, the left lane is blocked from past Pioneer Parkway down to Sheridan Giles. There was a big delay there yesterday afternoon. We'll see how the morning goes. The northbound Knoxville ramp to northbound Route 6 closed most of the day yesterday, is back open. And there were big delays on Route 6 heading southbound at I-74 in the afternoon. Flaggers were out. They were doing extra work there around the interchange. 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

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It is your Friday Eve. It's 6:40. This is Mix 106.9. Hey, I'm Janine. It's 58 degrees and it's rainy. All right, so if you're getting dressed, you're getting ready for the day, just keep that in mind because it's pretty much going to be like that all day long. High of 70. The big change comes tonight. Get this. The low is 47. Ugh. That means we got to pull out some warmer jammies, right? Listen, I'm starting to think that hubby has been running a little psychological operation on me for the last 31 years. That's how long we've been married. All right, hang on. I got to tell you what's going on. I have a feeling you might relate. Coming up after Rude, Mix 106.9.

0: 697-645. How's it going? I'm Janine. And I'm starting to think that hubby has been running a little psychological operation on me for all 31 years of our marriage. And I wonder if you relate. Here's the deal. There are two things he knows about me. Number one, I'm usually, okay, pretty much always, running late. And number two, I love buying things for our new house. Like, you know how it is when you move? You just got to buy new things. It's just different, right? I mean, like even a garbage can. Like, you have to do things differently, all right? So it's not like it's anything extravagant. It's just, like, necessary. So he has kind of figured out ways to, like, guide me in both of these areas. The running late thing, he'll tell me we need to leave 15 minutes earlier than we actually do, hoping maybe we'll get somewhere on time. And honestly, that worked for a little while, but after 31 years, I caught on to that one. Duh. But he got me good this week with the money thing. So you maybe have heard me talking about this giant sinkhole we had in the backyard. It got fixed. Thank you. So it was a very big project. Had a, you know, sizable price tag to it, unfortunately. I mentally prepared myself for the number that he gave me. The bill came. It was way under what I expected. I was thrilled. I was like celebrating. I'm like sending the emoji with all the, you know, the horn and the confetti and the party and, you know. Well, and then he's like, well, it actually was the number they quoted me. Ah, rude. Now listen, I understand his philosophy. He plans for the worst and he hopes for the best. I love him so much. He's the bestest. He's my little spreadsheet nerd and I'm very grateful because I am not that person either. But listen, after 31 years, I feel like I should be getting a loyalty discount on these mind games.
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4: This may be new to you. Southbound on Knoxville, the left lane is blocked from past Pioneer Parkway down to Sheridan Giles. There was a big delay there yesterday afternoon. We'll see how the morning goes. The northbound Knoxville ramp to northbound Route 6 closed most of the day yesterday, is back open. And there were big delays on Route 6 heading southbound at I-74 in the afternoon. Flaggers were out. They were doing extra work there around the interchange. 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
5: Thanks, Ken. The Stats Heating, Cooling, and Appliance forecast for your Friday Eve. It's a rainy one, friend. Grab the umbrella. 70s are high. Showers are likely tonight, then cloudy, and it's going to get a lot cooler. 47. I can't believe we're getting into the 40s now. I guess it's time. Breezy tomorrow, little sun, and then a chance for some rain. Hopefully that doesn't ruin your Friday night football, friends. 64. Right now, downtown Peoria, it's 58. 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

0: share, believe. Mix 106.9, 654. How's it going? I'm Janine. Rainy day. Don't worry about the hair. It's all going to be fine. Listen, there are some things that are worth so much more than money, and sometimes you don't even realize how special they are until someone reminds you. So listen, I took our Sweet Roll Patrol yesterday to Glen Park Place Physical Therapy and Rehab because Angela entered and won. Let me tell you, Angela is a gem. We started talking and we discovered that we both graduated from Matamora High School in the 80s, just in different years. And we went to the same church, St. Mary's in Matamora. Listen, St. Mary's celebrated its 125th anniversary back in 1989. That's the year I graduated high school. And they put together a cookbook. It was yellow, had the spiral side thing. My mom had a copy. It's been passed down to me. That cookbook has become even more precious because, you know, I lost mom in May of last year. So it's a treasure. Now, here's where this story gets really special. Okay, so there I am at the physical therapy place, Glen Park Place, right? Okay. Angela has a copy of that same cookbook. She noticed that my mom had contributed recipes to it. Like my mom, she's in that cookbook, along with so many other wonderful Metamora legends, including Dr. Baldy. I can't believe my dentist had a recipe for chili in there. I thought that was pretty cool. So Angela told me that her grandkids used this cookbook and they pretended with it. They called it Grandma's Journal and they would read it and make up funny stories about her. I just love that. But get this, Angela did something that just overwhelmed me. She gave me her copy of the cookbook because my mama is in it and she wanted me to have it so I could have two copies. I have goosebumps, right? You should have seen me yesterday. I was kind of a mess. I mean, how do you even put into words what something like that means? She took something that was special to her family and she gave it to me because she knew how special my mom is to me. Now I have two copies and I have two kids. So I can pass one on to daughter and one on to son, right? They're going to have a little piece of Grandma Elbert in there. With her own handwriting and recipes. Well, it's not really her handwriting, but you know what? Like it was and then they typed it, but you know what I'm saying. So it reminds me that sometimes the most meaningful gifts aren't things you buy. They're the things that connect us to the people we love and the people who are thoughtful enough to help us hold on to those memories. Angela, thank you so much. You have no idea how much this means to me. You're the best.
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12: Watch for emergency equipment downtown area at Glen Oak and Hamilton. Likely they won't be there very long. We're not seeing much yet on Route 6 or I-474. It was busy yesterday, southbound Route 6 at I-74. Had flaggers out there during the afternoon. That looks good now. Northbound Knoxville to northbound Route 6, that ramp closed most of the day yesterday, is open this morning. Same more at Hy-Vee tomorrow through Sunday. 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

listen, you're going to want to close the sunroof today because we got a lot of rain on the way, Fred. You might already know that, getting the kids ready to go out the door. Maybe you're at the bus stop. Yeah, it's an umbrella rain jacket kind of day for sure. But here's the good news. It's Friday Eve. High is 70. Right now it's 58. The change is going to come tonight. I don't even want to tell you what the low is because it has the number 4 in the beginning of it. Boo. All right, but here's something to say yay to. This is Mix 106.9. I'm Janine, and I have a gift card for cheesecake. Mm-hmm. Cheesecake. You had me at it. I'm telling you, one word, you got me. It could be yours. That is coming up next. We've got trivia time after Alex Warren on Mix 106.9.

0: how's it going? Would cheesecake make it better? It's trivia time. You could win a gift card to Triple Dipple. That's in Chillicothe, and they have cheesecake for you. All right? All you got to do is answer this question. Are you ready? Here we go. What creamy Italian cheese is sometimes used instead of cream cheese to make a cheesecake? 698-1069. You could win that gift card for cheesecake at Triple Dipple if you can answer this question. What creamy Italian cheese is sometimes used instead of cream cheese to make cheesecake? I gotta tell you real quick, sidebar. Had this discussion with Chad yesterday. You know Chad, he's on in the afternoons. So he was like telling me his wife sent him a picture of her meal. She had spaghetti and she had some cottage cheese in it. Okay. And I'm like, what's wrong with that? And he's like, I think that's gross. And I'm like, honestly, that's really what you can use instead of the answer to today's trivia time. So I'm not going to say that word. When you make lasagna. So I have no problem that your amazing wife, who I love so much, wanted to have a little cottage cheese with her spaghetti. I am just saying. All right, I'll end my sidebar rant. We'll get back to trivia time. What creamy Italian cheese is sometimes used instead of cream cheese to make a cheesecake? 698-1069. Trivia time. Mix 1069. Good luck.
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11: Watch for emergency equipment downtown area, Glen Oak and Hamilton. Likely they won't be there very long. We're not seeing much yet on Route 6 or I-474. It was busy yesterday, southbound Route 6 at I-74. Had flaggers out there during the afternoon. That looks good now. Northbound Knoxville to northbound Route 6. That ramp closed most of the day yesterday, is open this morning. Say more at Hy-Vee tomorrow through Sunday. 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
1: 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Thanks, Ken. The Stats Heating, Cooling, and Appliance forecast for your Friday Eve. Rainy day ahead. High is 70, though, so that's not bad. I actually am kind of happy about that because the change comes tonight and the low is 47. Not thrilled with that temperature. Showers are likely and then cloudy tonight. So Friday looks like we're going to have a breezy day. Little tiny bit of sun, and then we have a chance for showers. So hopefully that doesn't ruin your Friday night plans like football and band and all the things. 64 is the low. Right now, as you're headed out the door downtown Peoria, it is 58. 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

0: Shawn Mendes, Camila Cabello, Mix 106.9. I am so glad I did not get tongue-tied saying those names. I was a little nervous. All right, friend, it is trivia time, part two. Today you could win a gift card to Triple Dipple. There's another tongue twister. They're in Chile. You can get cheesecake if you can answer this question. What creamy Italian cheese is sometimes used instead of cream cheese to make cheesecake? Amber from East Peoria. Girl, what do you think?
1: Ricotta?
0: Yeah! Woo! Way to go. It is ricotta. Now, are you familiar with ricotta cheese, Amber?
1: Only in lasagna.
0: Exactly. Did you have any idea that it can be used to make cheesecake?
1: No. I was thinking like cottage cheese, because usually that's an alternative that a lot of people use. I never would have thought of ricotta, though.
0: Exactly. And that's why I shared my little story about Chad and his wife. Because yeah. I want to dispel that it is not cottage cheese without giving everything away. But the timing, that was perfect, because he literally just told me that story yesterday.
1: Oh, that's funny.
0: Right? Exactly. Do you like lasagna?
1: I do.
0: Come on. I could use a slice this morning for breakfast. Along with some cheesecake, right?
1: Yes.
0: What are you up to today?
1: I am driving to work.
0: Okay. And where's that?
1: Methodist College.
0: Oh, fantastic. That's really cool. Okay. Well, listen, I hope you have a wonderful day, friend. And congratulations. You just won a gift card to Triple Dipple.
1: Thank you.
0: You are so welcome. All right. Tomorrow's Friday. I only have one more gift card to Triple Dipple for cheesecake. Ooh, I hope you win. All right. Amber said it was her first time finally getting through. If you have felt that way, I hope tomorrow is the day for you. Trivia time, Mix 106.9.
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0: Okay. How many things do you and your family rely on the internet for? 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
14: Due to the rain today, there likely won't be as much roadwork activity at Route 6 and I-74, where yesterday flaggers were out slowing down traffic southbound. Northbound Knoxville ramp to northbound Route 6 is back open. That was blocked off most of the day yesterday. There's just no delay that we can see so far. Route 26 resurfacing work, and that's weather permitting. Or Route 29 and Route 98 in North Pekin. 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

saying. So if your hair looks amazing today, the rest of us need to know your secret, because we're just like, what in the world do you even do with this? I mean, so frustrating. And if you are a bald man listening, just know you are really lucky you're not a woman on a rainy day. Just saying. Take that beautiful smile of yours and share it with the world. It really needs you. It is raining. It's not 70 yet. It's 58. We're going for 70. Hopefully we'll get there. Here's the good news. It's Friday Eve, and we will take that because the weekend is in sight, right, friend? Hey, this is Mix 106.9 at 7:38. I'm Janine, but you know what is really not fun? Fun-sized candy, right? Like, why do they call it that? I'll never understand. Hang on. Going to chat a little more and hopefully put a smile on your face this morning. After Rihanna, Mix 106.9.

0: 42. 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Here's one.
1: 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Got that good soul in my feet.
0: Uh-huh. Right? Need a little sunshine on this dreary day. And how about a little comedy to make you laugh and put a smile on your face? All right. I found a clip from comedian Greg Barrett about fun-sized candy. Pretty hilarious. All right, check this out.
2: I know what the kids need, right? You come to my house, I go full size, not fun size. Full size, not fun. What's fun about this? Nothing, actually. Truth be told, you know what's fun? Candy bar you can lay down on. Yeah, that's fun. I rock full size, if you will, and I have all the candy food groups represented. And when I say that, I mean, you know, I have a chocolate caramel situation for you, if you will. Chocolate peanut butter, chocolate with nougat, chocolate with nuts. Not a lot of nuts. Not, I'm not going to unload an Almond Joy on you and expect you to dig that, man. That is too much nuts, Johnny Protein. Go lift weights elsewhere. All right? That's not what we're about tonight. Maybe we do a Snickers or Mr. Goodbar. That's good proportions right there. Some, if not all, of the M&M family at my party. What if I don't like chocolate at all? Well, don't sweat that, my friend, because then I have you covered in what I like to refer to the pectin-based fruit chews. Oh. I.e. Skittles, Dots, Jujubes, Mexican hats if I can find them. Razzles, half candy, half gum. What is it? Don't overthink it. Let the razzle become you. Eat it, chew it, spit it out, put it in your sister's hair. Don't worry about it. It's Halloween, man. Don't overthink this.
0: Okay, I think my favorite thing about all of that is that candy has food groups.
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11: due to the rain today, there likely won't be as much roadwork activity at Route 6 and I-74, where yesterday flaggers were out slowing down traffic southbound. Northbound Knoxville ramp to northbound Route 6 is back open. That was blocked off most of the day yesterday. There's just no delay that we can see so far. Route 26, resurfacing work, and that's weather permitting. Or Route 29 and Route 98 in North Pekin. 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

Taylor Swift, Mix 106.9. Do you love her? I do too. Isn't she just a genius? Actually, Fate of Ophelia had been my favorite video until I started watching her new one for Patient Zero. Have you seen it yet? I'm just saying, hold on tight if you watch it. Here's NSYNC, Mix 106.9.

0: 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Listen, you are doing an amazing job. You may not see it every day, but what you are doing matters. I'm Janine, and I just want to encourage you to give yourself a little grace, especially if you are a young mama. This is coming from a not young mama. My daughter's 29. Listen, you may have heard me chatting about this yesterday, but I got to tell you, because girlfriend Mary came in, and what she did with this conversation in her high school classroom really just like knocked my socks off. So my daughter and Hope and I were talking about how hard it is to be a young mom, right? Her little Rosie Jean, adorable. And as I would say, good thing she's cute because she's not sleeping great. And she's just doing all the things babies do. And it's just a lot, you know. And you're sleep deprived. You're just trying to figure everything out. And then all of a sudden you pick up your phone. And there's somebody reminding you to enjoy every moment because they grow up fast. And you need to make sure to capture the memories. As if you need that in your life. But listen, I get it. I'm an older mama, so I did not have that when I was raising my littles. It was back in that day, it was scrapbooking, okay? And I had girlfriends who did scrapbooking, and I even knew at that time, I'm like, that is not for me. I am not a crafty person like that at all. And so I just had to say, not going to do that. I'm happy for you. That's when I think I learned. You don't need to be jealous. You don't have to like try to be like, it's okay to be happy for other people who can do things that you can't do. And you don't need to feel the pressure to do it. Okay? Just saying. All right. So I was having that conversation with you yesterday and about not needing to perfectly document your childhood. That your kid just needs you. They need the real you, the tired you, the sometimes overwhelmed you. And this is where girlfriend Mary comes in. So Mary is a teacher at Princeville High School, and she's in a child development class. And apparently they listen to Mix 106.9. So, hey, good morning, everybody there. If Mary, well, you probably call her Mrs., you know, but anyway, if you have the radio on in the classroom, hi, guys. Hope you have a good day. Listen to your teacher. She's amazing. I love her. Okay, so what she had to say, though, so super sweet. She said when she had the radio on and they heard this conversation, they thought it was really sweet and it got everyone laughing. And it actually sparked some wonderful conversation. They started talking about parenthood at all ages. Okay, let's remember, Mary is a child development teacher at Princeville High School. Okay, so this all makes sense, doesn't it? Yeah. And so Mary, I think, had her adorable, and I kid you not, this little girl is the cutest. She had her, Mary must have been what you might call a little older, whatever that means. So she doesn't feel the pressure of social media like maybe some younger mamas do. And I love what she said, though. She doesn't think she's better. She just thinks she's different. And that's the encouragement I want to share with you today. Dare to be different. It really is okay. Like, don't let that whatever message you're hearing on social media that makes you anxious. You don't need that. You got enough spit up on your shoulder. You don't need social media anxiety, okay? I know it's part of life right now, but I know I'm showing my age. I'm being Nina here, okay? It's only because I love you and I don't want you to mess with that, all right? You got this.
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0: 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And know how that brain can be. It's going all over the place. Same, even though I may be older, it's all good. 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
12: Knoxville southbound is slowing down around Pioneer Parkway and then backing up approaching Sheridan Giles. That's a left lane closure. I think that's new. And traveling on Route 6 and westbound 474, that's just tightening up past Farmington Road. Should be nothing dramatic, and all ramps should remain open at Route 29, Route 6, and Knoxville and Route 6. And looks like they're working on Route 26 in Woodford County, just south of Spring Bay. 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

Friday Eve, Thursday, October 15th. It's a rainy one. High of 70, right now it's 60. Have you heard the low for tonight? You might need a different pair of jammies. 47. Brr. I don't know if I'm ready for that yet. This is Mix 106.9. I'm Janine. Love sharing every morning with you, friend. It's 8:08. And listen, sometimes the sweetest things in our community are the ones that have been around the longest. Hang on. Be the good. Shine in the spotlight on Trefskers after Bruno Mars.

0: Bruno Mars, 812, Mix 106.9. How's it going, friend? I'm Janine, and it's time for Be the Good. This is where we celebrate people who make our community a little brighter just by showing up for others. And today, I am so super excited to shine the spotlight on Trefsker's Bakery in Peoria Heights. They've been in business for 165 years. Think about that. This bakery's been around since the Civil War. Little history here. Its founder, Simon Trefsker, was an immigrant from Germany who actually supplied white bread to Union soldiers. He camped out at Glen Oak Park. So the bakery actually started downtown. I did not know this. Fulton Street, near City Hall. And then it's moved. I bet the location, you're going to remember the one that I remember. The one on Prospect when it was like that little place, you know, closer to Emo's, like that part of Prospect. And so you'd go there and like the line would be all the way around the corner because everybody had to have their cake. That icing. Ugh. So for generations, the Trefsker's family kept the bakery going. Four generations, in fact. And then in 1993, Jeff and Martha Huebner stumbled into this legacy and they were determined not to let it die, thank goodness. Jeff, pastry chef in Chicago, he learned about this beloved local bakery and was like, I got to make this stay alive. So you can see that commitment in everything they do. They still separate egg whites and yolks by hand for their orange chiffon. Yeah, I'll take lemon or raspberry or any of them because they are the best. They're cupcakes. Anything there, right? And they even have their daughters, Hannah and Phoebe, helping out with cake decorating. I've seen that happening in person. When I go for Sweet Roll Patrol, I get to be behind the scenes and it's so amazing when I pick up the coffee cake. So now, after 165 years, Trefsker's is still making memories one thumbprint, one pecan pie at a time. Isn't that amazing? In a world where everything seems to be going so fast, people are willing to roll up their sleeves and preserve something meaningful for the next generation. Thank you, Trefsker's. Love you. Don't forget, if you don't see the good, be the good.
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0: Okay, I'm going to say something that you may not like me for. The holidays are coming up. I know. I don't really want to think about it either. We haven't even talked about who's going to host. But here's the thing. If you're going to be doing that, you might be looking around your house going, I want to spruce this place up a little bit. Listen, your timing is perfect because Lippmann's Furniture and Interiors is having a sale. 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And what's today's date? The 15th. Oh, hot dog, you better get moving. It goes through the 19th. 40%. Man, that is a really good deal. Listen, I have worked with them recently. I wanted a new dining room table for this little house we have now in the woods. And so I wanted something to really match. I worked with Ben. He was so patient with me. You know what a hot mess I am. And he like looked at all these pictures I had on my phone. I'm like, well, I want it to look in this and that. And he was so patient and kind. And he found the perfect table for me. And I know either him or Kathy or anyone else there who is all amazing is going to do the same thing for you. Listen, 40% off MSRP on Stickley Mission and Arts and Craft Styles. That is so fantastic. And it could be the perfect timing for you. Again, it ends on the 19th. Lippmann's is on Pioneer Parkway in Peoria. 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Or you can check them out at lippmannsfurniture.com.
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0: The stats, heating, cooling, and appliance forecast for your Friday Eve. Rainy, 70. Showers are likely tonight and cloudy. And cold, if you ask me, 47. Breezy for your Friday. Little bit of sun and a chance for showers. 64. 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
1: Maroon 5, Mix 106.9. How's it going? 827. I'm Janine. Love having you here. So listen, yesterday I took Sweet Roll Patrol. That's where we deliver Trusker's coffee cake to workplaces throughout the area. You just got to enter. I'll bring it to you. I'd love to. I'd love to meet you. Mix1069.com. So yesterday it was Glen Park Place Physical Therapy and Rehab. Angela, she entered in one. And let me tell you, she is a gem. We started chatting and discovered we both graduated from Metamora High School in the 80s. And we went to the same church. We're just a little bit of an age difference, not much, but still, you know, enough, like if you're not in the same class or you know the deal. Okay, well, listen, St. Mary's in Metamora, back in 1989, which is the year I graduated, celebrated its 125th anniversary, and they put together this cookbook. I can picture it because my mom had it, yellow, spiral bound, filled with so many good things. Listen, even our beloved dentist from Metamora, Dr. Baldy, he's got a recipe for chili in there. I'm like, hot dog, I got to try Dr. Baldy's chili. I dog-eared that one because my mom had a copy and I have it because, you know, mom has passed. That was May of last year. So this is like such a treasure, but I only had one. So here's where the story gets really special. Angela, remember I told you she's a gem? She has a copy of that same cookbook. And she noticed that my mom contributed recipes to it. Mm-hmm. And Angela did something that just overwhelmed me. She gave me her copy of the cookbook because my mom was in it. I mean, how do you even put into words what something like that means? Like, I'm teary just thinking about it. I'm sure it was special to her too, but she knew how special it was to me. So now I have two copies. I have two kids. I can pass on one to each of them. Angela, thank you. Love you.
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Okay, what color are your eyes? I don't think it really matters. What I know is they're beautiful and there's a whole story behind them. 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

0: 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So good hanging out with you today, friend. Hope your hair is surviving this rainy Thursday. Listen, take that beautiful smile of yours and share it with the world. It needs you. Scott is going to join you next. I'll be back tomorrow morning. Mix 106.9. You are always welcome here, friend. Live loved because you are. Hey, before I go, I got to let you know your head is probably a lot like mine, filled with a million thoughts and things to do. Right? 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

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Hi, it's Scott. Yeah, I know the rain's kind of a bummer, but that's what gets us the pretty fall colors. 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
15: 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Rainy day here, 70. Showers likely tonight, 47. And then tomorrow, breezy, partly sunny. But still have a chance of showers and a high of 64. 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
14: The Stats Heating, Cooling, and Appliance forecast: rain 70 today, showers likely again tonight. Getting cool too, down to 47. Breezy, partly sunny tomorrow, but we have a chance of showers again. And a high of 64. 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

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A woman ordered a birthday cake, and the bakery put her instructions on the cake. So there it was, run, big, all caps, creepy if possible, on the top of the cake. Whoops.

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20: 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Rain continues today. High of 70. Showers likely tonight, then cloudy and a low of 47. And breezy tomorrow, partly sunny, then a chance of showers again and a high 64. 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
10: The Stats Heating, Cooling, and Appliance forecast. Rain continues today, 70 the high. Showers likely tonight. It's going to be cool, too. 47 the low. Breezy tomorrow. We'll see a little bit of sun, but we do have a chance of showers again and a high of 64. 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

right, let's do this. We're on the downhill side here of Friday Eve. One more day until the weekend. And celebrate with a little Uptown Funk. Bruno Mars is on Mix 106.9.

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18: weather. The Stats Heating, Cooling, and Appliance forecast: rain and 70 today. Showers likely again tonight. Getting cool too, down to 47. Breezy tomorrow. We see the sun a little bit, but otherwise a chance of showers again and 64. 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

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This is Scott Wheeler. I'll be back tomorrow morning at 10. Chad Taylor is next with a great mix of music to get you through your afternoon.

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Never seen a-

Let me live that fantasy. Lord Royals on Mix 106.9. Hope you're having a great Thursday, Chad Taylor. Counting down to October 29th, that's when I'll see Ella Langley in Des Moines, my third show. I'm so ready. Choosing Texas on Mix 106.9. Just one.

finally fall. We don't intend to turn over a new leaf. It's gross and wet. Have you seen what lives under there? Yeah! Mix 106.9. 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

0: 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Starting Monday morning, you have a chance to score a trip for two to beautiful Punta Cana with our Mix Winner Escape Secret Word. 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

Your life's a juggling act. PTO meetings, play dates, and that one open slot in 2 weeks. We get it. Mix 106.9 is right there with you.

Cause I gotta have faith. Ooh, I gotta have faith. Because I gotta have faith. George Michael on Mix 106.9. I mentioned this yesterday, but I'm loving the miniseries Carrie on Prime Video. I have two more episodes to watch. And if you're not watching, you're missing out. Trust me. Rihanna.

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15: 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Stats, heating, cooling, and appliance forecast. Tonight, showers likely, then cloudy, 47 for the low. And tomorrow on Friday, a bit breezy, partly sunny. Chance for showers, 64 for the high. 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

0: Ava Max on Mix 106.9, starting Monday morning, bright and early, 8 a.m., your first chance to qualify to join us on the Mix Winter Escape Trip, which, by the way, is sold out to Punta Cana. We have a trip for two up for grabs. So again, if I'm you, I'm setting a reminder right now. Set that alarm in your phone, 8 a.m. Monday morning. Good luck.
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Ariana Grande on Mix 106.9, who what, about a month ago, announced she was taking a step back from visibility. That followed her recent tour. But it seems like she's made a U-turn because I heard she'll be out there promoting her new movie, Father-in-Law, which opens in theaters on Thanksgiving.

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18: Route 116 Main Street in East Peoria to south of Route 24 with the northbound backup from Mariner's Way all the way up to just before Route 24 past Centennial Drive. An accident, Peoria, is on Washington and Krause. That's Washington, just north of the Adams Street split. And road work delays, wet roads on Route 6. That's tight in both directions between War Memorial Drive and I-74, eastbound 74, approaching the Murray Baker Bridge and the road work on the Creve Coeur Hill. Save more at Hy-Vee tomorrow through Sunday. 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
19: Stats, heating, cooling, and appliance forecast. Tonight, showers likely, then cloudy, 47 for the low. And tomorrow on Friday, a bit breezy, partly sunny, then a chance for showers, 64 for the high. 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

0: Justin Bieber on Mix 106.9, Chad Taylor. 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
18: The accident's cleared up now in East Peoria. That was on Route 116, Main Street, just south of Route 24, around Centennial Drive. And delays on Route 6 in both directions. That's between War Memorial Drive and Route 6 southbound and northbound between I-74 and Charter Oak. Eastbound 74, just tight approaching the Murray Baker Bridge, and still a backup on southbound Main Street in East Peoria, but it's past the Cedar Street Bridge extension entrance, getting a little bit better going up the Creve Coeur Hill. An accident being cleared up in Peoria, Washington, and Krause. 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
19: Much better now on Route 6. We're seeing a backup from War Memorial Drive down to I-74, and you can chalk that up to just road work and weather today, but that's cleared out. Looks like the traffic volume has gone down. No problems eastbound 74 approaching the Murray Baker Bridge. Still tight on Main Street in East Peoria southbound from just past the Cedar Street Bridge extension entrance, and that goes to the top of the Creve Coeur Hill. It doesn't matter what day or time, 24/7. 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
20: Stats Heating, Cooling, and Appliance forecast. Tonight, showers likely, then cloudy, 47 for the low. And tomorrow on Friday, bit breezy, partly sunny, then a chance for showers, 64 for the high. 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

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Don't forget Monday morning, bright and early, 8 a.m., your first chance to qualify to win a trip for two to Punta Cana in the Dominican. 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

Your life's a juggling act. PTO meetings, play dates, and that one open slot in 2 weeks. We get it. 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

Teddy Swims, Mr. Know-It-All on Mix 106.9. My wife has called me that a time or two. And she's the know-it-all, not me. 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
6: Stats, heating, cooling, and appliance forecast. Tonight, showers likely, then cloudy, 47 for the low. And tomorrow on Friday, bit breezy, partly sunny. Chance for showers, 64 for the high. 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

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Our Mix Winter Escape 2027 trip sold out. However, we have a trip for two up for grabs. We're taking this trip February 6th through the 13th. Punta Cana, come on, adults only. Your chance to win, your first chance to qualify, is coming up Monday morning at 8 a.m. Good luck.

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